0: Tien, are you really leaving?
1: We've already booked our tickets.
0: I'm conflicted these days. I understand you're longing to go home. I just hate saying goodbyes.
1: So do I. But I'm sure we're going to see each other again. Because science has no boundaries, right?
0: Can't you stay? You know better than me that your country has been devastated by war. The conditions for scientific research lag far behind the conditions here in the States. You're serving humanity no less in the States.
1: I am quite aware of that. But as I said before, although science has no boundaries, but scientists do. It's because my mother is in need. That's why people like us should return and help rebuild her.
0: I knew before I came here I couldn't bring you around. Let me wish you a safe journey.
1: Thank you.
2: Professor Carmen, we're so grateful to you for your care to Xuesen and our family. We will cherish your memory wherever we go.
0: Let me know what your departure date is. I'll see you off.
1: Of course I will.
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4: 啊，
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0: 学生，小英，你回去吧，没事。
1: Okay, arrest him. He just want to go back his country.
0: 怎么样，学生？你听我说，我没犯法，不会有事的。在家里等我消息。

0: Professor Carmen.
1: I understand Tien's departure situation. It involves a lot of politics.
0: Politics?
1: The Undersecretary of the Navy, Mr. Kimball, once placed Tien's value at no less than 5 Army divisions. He said he would rather shoot Tien than let him leave the country.
0: They're really going to hurt him?
1: No, no, I don't think so. There's been a huge outcry about his arrest in American society. Right now, I'm working with attorneys to get Tien released on bail. But they're demanding a huge sum.
0: How much?
1: $20,000.
0: Good Lord. Even hijackers wouldn't ask for more than $2,000.
1: This is exactly McCarthyism at work. But be assured, madam, in 7 days, the money for Tien's bail will be available. There are lots of wealthy friends who are willing to help.
0: Really? Well, that's very kind of them. Thank you so much, Professor Carmen.

0: Mr. Chan, come out.
1: I won't leave until everything has been clarified.
2: 学森，学森，
3: 蒋英，
2: 你不能再在这种地方待下去了，这会把你给毁了的。
3: 事情还没弄清楚，我不能够出去。
2: 可是你不能总在这种地方待着呀。
1: Mr. Chan, please sign the bond and promise not to leave the States in the next few years.
2: 听我的话，签字吧。先签字，我们出去再想办法，好不好？快签吧。

0: Mr. Tian, I'm from the Department of Justice. I've been authorized by the FBI
1: and the Immigration Service to inform you of the following injunctions. For the next 5 years, you do not have complete freedom. You must check in with us on the 30th of every month. You cannot leave the area of Los Angeles. And we reserve the right to interrogate you at any time concerning any communist affiliations that you may have. Are we clear?